It won't take long. You see, I didn't listen to mama. Daddy couldn't tell me what to do. My sister says I'm crazy. My brother just, he just laughs at me. All my friends, they say I'm a fool. Baby, I feel like I can't have a life if I can't have it with you. I know I couldn't adjust to any other life. Baby, please don't take it.

0: The time is 6 o'clock for Eden FM News. I'm Lynn Clutie. Good morning. The NPA has welcomed the life sentence imposed on Thoboleni Major by the Plettenberg Bay Regional Court for the brutal murder of his partner. In a plea explanation, Major denied intentionally stabbing the deceased and claimed that he acted in defense while attempting to disarm her. He claimed that the deceased had attempted to stab him and that she was accidentally injured during a struggle. However, the court found the version unreliable. During sentencing proceedings, the court noted that the deceased's constitutional right to life had been violated and that her minor child had been deprived of the opportunity to grow up with a mother. Meanwhile, Peter Janssen was convicted of the murder of his wife, Angelina Blau, in the same court. Blau was violently assaulted in Kranshoek, Plettenberg Bay, in April 2021 and succumbed to her injuries. Janssen pleaded not guilty, claiming that he had no intention of killing his wife. However, he admitted assaulting her by slapping her and striking her with a broomstick and kicking her after she had fallen to the ground. The court found that the assault was more than severe than Janssen had portrayed. The case was postponed to the 26th of September 2026 for the preparation of the pre-sentence reports and sentencing proceedings. The NPA says it remains committed to prosecuting all forms of gender-based violence and femicide. The Western Cape government has welcomed the judgment by the Supreme Court of appeal dismissing the appeals brought by Equal Education and SATU against key provisions of the province's education reforms. The Western Cape Education Department has consistently maintained that its education reforms are lawful, constitutional, and firmly focused on advancing the best interests of learners. Provisional Education MEC Yaku Lont says they are pleased that the Supreme Court of Appeal has now affirmed this position. He says they believe that this judgment provides important certainty for schools, parents, educators and learners and allows them to continue focusing on their mission of delivering quality education to every learner.
1: This judgment is a victory for the learners of the Western Cape. The Supreme Court of Appeal has confirmed that our education reforms are lawful, constitutional, and firmly rooted in the best interest of children. We can now continue our work of expanding opportunities, improving outcomes, and ensuring every learner has access to a quality education.
0: The Gauteng Political Killings Task Team arrested an eighth suspect believed to be the mastermind behind the illegal electricity connections and theft of critical infrastructure at the Umfaleni municipality. The 25-year-old suspect was rearrested shortly after being released on bail in an unrelated matter yesterday. She is expected to make her first appearance in court on Monday on charges of theft, damage to the theft of critical infrastructure, and money laundering. Police spokesperson Amanda van Wyk says the arrest forms part of the ongoing investigations into a syndicate allegedly involved in the illegal connection of electricity and related criminal activities in Umfaleni. Finally, human remains were discovered in the Pakalsdorp section of a Kruger National Park on Monday. The Kruger National Park on Monday. It is believed that field rangers intercepted four individuals allegedly engaged in illegal net fishing on the 28th of August. While three individuals were taken into custody, a fourth suspect entered a dam to evade arrest. An instant rescue operation was launched and teams searched for the individual for days inside and outside of the park boundaries. The search ended on the 31st of August when monitoring rangers spotted human remains in the water. Sandpark spokesperson JP Lowe says the loss of a life under these circumstances is a tragedy that weighs heavily on everyone involved. He says they also share immense gratitude with the rescue teams that poured their energy into the search.
2: An intensive search operation in a Pretoria section of Kruger National Park ended in tragedy. This follows the discovery of human remains in Mestel Dam. The loss of a life under these circumstances is a profound tragedy that weighs heavily on everyone involved. Our hearts go out to the family and community navigating this painful loss. We also share our immense gratitude with the rescue teams who put their energy into the grueling search. The South African Police Service is now leading the formal investigation and forensic identification process so as to bring definitive closure to the family.
0: And that is it for this news bulletin. Your next news update will be in Afrikaans at 6:30. For Eden FM News, I am Lynn Clutie. A very good morning and happy Friday to you.

0: That's the way it is. You know how it is this morning. It is Friday. It is Friday, my friends, and I want to welcome you, family, to your Rise and Shine Breakfast Show. It feels so weird having, you know, like coming back to work on a Thursday and then like, boom, it's weekend again. But I can tell you that I'm very happy that it is weekend because I still got a lot of work ahead of me. We're just going to get through some ads and then I have a word of encouragement for you as always.
1: 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Jou stem in die paradys.
0: You ever get the feeling that there's more out there for you? 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

0: Mr. Meat in George bring vir jou die beste middelmaand aanbiedinge. Kom kry nou jou poppacks teen slegs R84.95 per kilogram. Mr. Meat boerewors teen slegs R109.95 per kilogram. Mr. Meat patties R84.95 per kilogram. Mr. Meat rooi worsies R76.95 per kilogram. Chicken leg cutlets R64.95 per kilogram. Heel of halve lam teen slegs R132.95 per kilogram. En kom kry spesiale aanbod op Lean Mince. Koop 3 kg of meer vir slegs R104.95 per kilogram. Solank voorrade hou. Mr. Meat, ons is oop vir jou gerief. Besoek ons nou in die Budget Center in Wellington Straat, George. 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Altyd teen die regte prys.
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1: Having a little look on social media yesterday, and I saw that the absolute matriarch of just amazing woman of the Lord, Joyce Meyer, has yet again written another book. I think she's 83 now. I could be wrong. But you know what? A story and a testimony of Joyce Meyer, at least in my life, is that when God delivered me of my addiction to alcohol and just a lifestyle that was just totally destructive about 11 years ago, I listened to a lot of Joyce Meyer. I bought her books. I listened to a lot of her sermons. And you know what? The Lord used her to really minister into my life and really speak into my life. And you know, God will do that. He will send the right people at the right time. He will send, he knows what he's doing. We can trust him with the broken pieces of our lives. We can trust him with, you know, everything that we need for life, and he will send what is necessary. And often, you know, I always say, if you've never been through a divorce, then you're not really going to understand what it feels like to know what it's like to go through a divorce, you know. And so somebody that's been through it will be able to relate to you better, right? Of course they would. And so, you know, I was a broken woman, broken. I'd come from a really hectic past, and the Lord knew what I needed, and so I used to listen to a

0: a lot of Joyce Meyer, and it was such an absolute blessing in my life. And you know what? She's written another book, and I see she's called it My Battlefield. And I just want to remind you today, if God can use her life and her story, He can use your life and your story. You know, she went through the most horrendous, and maybe there's some of you that have gone through some of the same things today. I mean, her father sexually abused her from a very young age until I think she was 18 years old, and her mom knew about it. And, you know, it was a time, where people didn't talk about things like that. And it was a big scunder and a shame and all those kinds of things, which is such an absolute lie. And, you know, yet the Lord took what the enemy meant for evil and He turned it around for His good and for her good. Because that is the God that we serve. We serve the God of Romans 8:28, that where He says, I will turn everything to the good of those who love me and are called according to my purpose, right? So I want to remind you of that today. Yeah, we see this woman, Joyce Meyer, this incredible woman of God, that has gone on to do the most amazing things for the Lord. I don't think it was easy for her at all. How would it be? I mean, all that stuff that you have to walk through. But yet she did. And God got her through it. He got her through it, you know, and He carried her through it. And He healed her brokenness as she surrendered her brokenness to Him. He healed it. And He delivered her, and He set her free from all the bondage, and even from, you know, because the thing is, when we get wounded, we then start living out of those wounds. The enemy comes to afflict us and wound us, and then we believe the lies that come along with those wounds. So today, in the name of Jesus, I break affliction off of you. I break the lies off of you that you are living out of. You are not a victim of the trauma that you have gone through. You are not a victim of your past. You are a son. You are a daughter of the Most High God. And you are blessed and highly favored. You are the head and not the tail. You are above and not beneath. And I speak life and life abundantly over you today. I speak Jesus Christ over you today. He speaks the final word over your life, not the enemy. I break every lie. I break every demonic power and principality that is moving in your life to cause affliction in your life right now. Go in Jesus' name and be filled with the truth and the love and the power of Jesus Christ right now in Jesus' name. Lord, may they feel your love and your power, God, in their lives in this next season like they never have before. May they go on to be the atmosphere shifting warriors that you have called them to be. And I thank you, Jesus, that no devil in hell will stop it. In Jesus' name, amen and amen.
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Hillsong, my goodness me. You know, I was talking earlier about how Joyce Meyer just played such an important part in my life. It's amazing how the Lord will just, you know, the world has become so small now. And, you know, you've got the internet that can connect you. And how God used her to really, really speak into my life through many, you know, of the sermons that I listened to that she preached, and just her testimony of how God broke through for her. And then also Hillsong has just been one of those, musically, they are so anointed. And they've just, through the years, the incredible music that God has anointed them to play has just played, I know, for millions and millions and millions of people all over the world. I know that, you know, it has blessed them. They've just got such an anointing to produce the most amazing, amazing, amazing music. So, yeah, it's a good day. It's a good way to start the day is with Jesus. But coming up now, my friends, is your news headlines in Afrikaans with Mr. Monet Petersen.

0: Hey, are we awake, people? Good morning. It is a Friday. Yes, it is. It is the 4th of September, all day today. And man, I'm so happy that you are with me, family. Thank you for tuning in. It is Lynn Clutie behind the mic, back from house moving. if you didn't know, of course, I've mentioned that many, many times around here. Very, very busy with the move and still busy moving and doing all kinds, all of the things that go with that, but a grateful heart and grateful to be back behind the mic and keeping you company. Of course, Friday is about keeping the blood pumping and getting you guys into the groove for the weekend, my special family. So you need to stay tuned. In the next couple of minutes, I have got quite an interesting sort of interview set up. It's a pre-recorded. I'm going to be asking the questions live, but the answers are pre-recorded. So bear with me as we make our way through the answers and the questions and all the recordings that I have to play. Nevertheless, stay tuned. It's going to be a cracker of a show.
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0: Das Gooderen, Los Lapia on your Rise and Shine Breakfast Show. And now it's time for the pre-recorded live interview, if that makes any sense whatsoever. Okay, so we are turning to a significant development involving workers at Putco. NUMSA has welcomed the company's decision to permanently employ 343 workers who had been working on temporary contracts. The union says that this is an important victory in its ongoing fight against casualization and a precarious employment, although the matter is not yet fully resolved, with 77 workers still awaiting permanent status. To unpack the significance of the development and what happens next, we're joined by Mbali Ngwenda from NUMSA Media and Communications, who will first give us a brief summary of the statement.
1: Thank you so much. Greetings to you and greetings to everyone who's listening. We are happy to have this conversation with you. And a quick summary is that NUMSA has successfully intervened at the South African Road Passengers Bargaining Council, where PATCO has agreed to convert 343 contract workers into permanent employees. Significantly for us, this dismantles what we see as a business model that treats workers and the working class as objects to be exploited rather than human beings. So NUMSA welcomes this as a concrete victory against the deliberate use of casualization of the workforce in the public transport sector. It's been years now that PATCO, in our view, has exploited South Africa's mass crisis of unemployment that is sitting at 33.6% by temporary fixed contracts, as using that actually as a revolving door for access to cheap labor. I mean, this has kept over 400 workers trapped in temporary contracts for years, and some for more than 3 years. I mean, PATCO has intentionally exploited the vast pool of unemployed workers to undermine job security, to lower wages, and prevent workers from organizing effectively in that sector. So NUMSA as a union cannot allow employers to continue to weaponize this crisis to force workers effectively into accepting precarious work conditions just to survive. I mean, it's clear for all of us, under Section 198B of the Labor Relations Act, engaging workers on fixed-term contracts for longer than 3 months without a legitimate operational reason is illegal. Yet, employers have the audacity to routinely bypass the law until trade unions such as NUMSA intervene. I mean, yes, while the dispute remains ongoing and active before the bargaining council, NUMSA's interventions have at least yielded a few things. Number one, we have the transfer of 343 workers, including drivers, including auto electrical operatives, bus cleaners, shunter drivers, tire attendants, and workshop staff, from precarious contracts to employment, permanent employment at least. Again, permanent employment directly impacts workers across PATCO's core operations, including depots and facilities in Soweto, Soshanguve, and Roseville, and including Tswane Auto Manufacturing Hub. So the case is still open, and we are still going to continue to pursue it. And just in closing, this falls part of NUMSA's long-standing historical battle against casualization across all industrial sectors, from securing, if you remember, the landmark Constitutional Court ruling in 2018 in assigned services, which outlawed the dual employer loophole used by labor brokers to keep workers indefinitely temporary, if that makes sense, to repeatedly force major auto and transport employers to absorb agency staff into permanent roles. We've fought this in the Constitutional Court in 2018, and we are still fighting it now. But NUMSA will continue to lead this charge against precarious employment. The concessions won at PATCO reinforces our unyielding commitment to enforcing statutory protections under the Labor Relations Act whenever they are evaded.
0: All right, so let's get into the implications of this development. NUMSA describes the permanent employment of these 343 workers as a significant victory against casualization from the union's perspective. What does this decision mean for the workers beyond simply having permanent contracts?
1: Yes, of course. And you are correct in categorizing this as a significant victory for workers in PATCO. But again, this is a significant victory for workers in general against casualization and the use of casualization by companies and employers against workers and keeping them temporary and precarious, which is a very difficult situation for workers to be in because you cannot even organize effectively when you are in that position. But yes, for us as NUMSA, we are clear that we have won, but we are not done. And we'll explain what that means. Permanent status, in this sense, basically restores equal treatment across essential frontline and technical roles. So before we mentioned drivers, we mentioned electrical operatives, bus cleaners, we mentioned tire attendants and workshop staff. These are the workers who physically keep PATCO's fleet moving on a daily basis across Soshanguve, Roseville, Tswane, and so forth. So permanence also brings statutory and collectively bargained protections that fixed-term contracts cannot provide for workers. I mean, resources, again, they are provided resources against unfair dismissals. Now they have access to a bargaining council's negotiated wage and benefit scales on the same footing as permanent colleagues and long-term job security, which is fundamentally important, instead of a three-month sword hanging over their heads. So this is a tangible victory for those workers. It's a tangible victory for their dignity and the dignity of the families that they're working for. I mean, these are the people who keep PATCO's buses running on a daily basis. So it is a very important thing for them. And for the first time, mind you, many of them gain access to medical aid. They gain access to provident fund security. They can also now negotiate for annual bonuses. I mean, these are full protections and benefits they should have been having. And again, they are again protected from unfair dismissal. So this is not, and I think we need to make this clear, this is not charity on part of PATCO. It is workers finally receiving what the law already guaranteed them.
0: So the statement makes it clear that the fight is not over, with 77 workers still affected. What happens next at the SARPBAC process, and what is NUMSA hoping to achieve for those remaining workers?
1: Yes, well, for us in NUMSA, we understand this as a demand that's been partially met. So we have 343 workers who are now secured as permanent employees, whilst we still have 77 remaining workers who are still on precarious contracts. So the bargaining council case covering them is still active. And full compliance with Section 198B requires that every single one of those 77 workers be converted to, absent of a legitimate operational justification that PATCO has not established. I mean, our demand from day one has been simple and non-negotiable. We want full compliance with the Labor Relations Act, meaning permanent status for every single worker employed beyond 3 months without legitimate operational reason. I mean, employers cannot define what 3 months means according to them. 3 months is clear and the law is very clear. So ours is to secure permanent status for the remaining 77 workers. Yes, we have secured this for over 300, but our demands are partially met. We are proud of the step. It's a big step, but we are not done. The bargaining council case remains active. We will not consider this battle over until every single worker affected has been secured full status, permanent status at that. This is just a milestone, and this is definitely not the finish line for us.
0: And that was Mbali Ngwenda from NUMSA.

The Lambada. Who can do the Lambada? I always wish that I had done ballroom dancing. I absolutely love dancing. My husband has two left feet, but that's okay. He's amazing at so many other things, and so it doesn't bother me. But yeah, I always wish that I could do ballroom dancing and, you know, just do all those fancy moves and everything. But people, it is Friday. You have made it. The weekend is knocking at the door. And, this morning we're taking you back, way back, before smartphones, before TikTok, before WhatsApp, before you could order food from your phone while sitting on the couch. You remember that, hey? Remember, like, just remember answering. I've seen a couple of memes on social media. It says, you know, remember those days when we answered the phone, the landline, which was wired to the wall, without knowing who it was. What a concept, you know? So the question this morning is, how did you have fun back then? How did you have fun? You know, on your weekends, your Saturday morning cartoons. I remember even the weekdays. I know we're talking about weekend now, but even weekdays, this is just taking me back now. I remember that Het Jou Katvis that used to be on, and those aerobics ladies used to be on when I was a little girl. I can't remember what they were called now, but those ladies who did aerobics in the morning before Good Morning South Africa or something like that. I don't know. I can't remember. But yeah, I used to watch all that stuff while I was eating my cereal, you know. But I just remember the good old days, like, you know, playing outside. And the rule was always you had to come in when it was dark. You know, your mom let you ride a bicycle in the street. What a concept. You didn't have elbow pads and knee pads and all those kinds of things. You drank water out the tap, out of the hose pipe, and you didn't die, you know. It was, you were always playing with your cousins and going to the beach and family gatherings and all of those things, you know. And then, I don't know, I have very, very fond memories of that and just how simple life was back then, hey? And yes, we all love technology, we all love convenience, we all love, all the, the things of like, there's a lot of benefits to the way that life is now, but it can also be very, very overwhelming, and it can also be very consuming, and it also has become very antisocial because we don't communicate with each other. I mean, I think of people, you try and talk to them now, you try and have a conversation with them, and they've got their heads buried in their phones, and it's like, it's the norm, and it's

0: husband and I will comment on it. You'll walk into a restaurant and there'll be a family sitting at the table and they'll all be on their cell phones. And to me, that is just so sad that we have lost the art of, not the art, but the absolute blessing of communication, of being able to talk to one another and just sit as a family and laugh and be silly and reminisce and just whatever. Talk about who cares, even if it's the weather. But it's like, you know, we're not allowing ourselves to get bored anymore. And boredom brings on creativity in your life, you know, and for children as well. So your kids, parents out there, I don't care how hard it is, please listen, I'm 51, so I've been there and done that by now. Do not permanently give a phone to your child, okay? It's not a good thing for them. And take it away, let them play, let them be kids. Put phones away when it's dinner time. You know, phones shouldn't be ruling our lives the way that they are. So there you've had my 5 cents worth today. Let's have family time. Come on, man. That's how it's supposed to be. Happy Friday, people.
1: Mr. Meat in George bring vir jou die beste middelmaand aanbiedinge. Kom kry nou jou poppacks teen slegs R84.95 per kilogram. Mr. Meat boerewors teen slegs R109.95 per kilogram. Mr. Meat patties R84.95 per kilogram. Mr. Meat rooiworsies R76.95 per kilogram. Chicken leg quarters R64.95 per kilogram. Heel of halve lam teen slegs R132.95 per kilogram. En kom kry ons spesiale aanbod op Lean Mints. Koop 3 kg of meer vir slegs R104.95 per kilogram. Solank voorrade hou. Mr. Meat, ons is ook vir jou gerief. Besoek ons nou in die Budget Center in Wellington Straat, George. Skakel ons by 044-874-2045. Ons plaas prys op jou bord. Altyd teen die regte prys.
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It's 7:30 and I'm Lynn Clutey with your news headlines. The NPA has welcomed the life sentence imposed on Thobelane Majo by the Plettenberg Bay Regional Court for the brutal murder of his partner. Meanwhile, Peter Jansen was convicted of the murder of his wife, Angelina Blau, in the same court. The Western Cape government has welcomed the judgment by the Supreme Court of Appeal dismissing the appeals brought by Equal Education and SADTU against key provisions of the province's education reforms. The Gauteng Political Killings Task Team arrested an eighth suspect believed to be the mastermind behind the illegal electricity connections and theft critical infrastructure at the Imphaluni municipality. And finally, human remains were discovered at the Pretoria's Corp section of the Kruger National Park on Monday. That is it for your news headlines. I'll be back with a full English bulletin at 8 o'clock. For Eden FM News, I'm Lynn Clutey. Good morning.

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0: The time is 8 o'clock for Eden FM News. I'm Lynn Plutty. Good morning. The NPA has welcomed the life sentence imposed on Tobalani Majo by the Plettenberg Bay Regional Court for the brutal murder of his partner. In a plea explanation, Majo denied intentionally stabbing the deceased and claimed that he acted in a defense while attempting to disarm her. He claimed that the deceased had attempted to stab him and that she was accidentally injured during a struggle for the knife. However, the court found his version unreliable. During sentencing proceedings, the court noted that the deceased's constitutional right to life had been violated and that her minor child had been deprived of the opportunity to grow up with a mother. Meanwhile, Pieter Jansen was convicted of the murder of his wife Angelina Blau in the same court. Blau was violently assaulted in Kranzhoek, Plettenberg Bay in April 2021 and succumbed to her injuries. Jansen pleaded not guilty, claiming that he had no intention of killing his wife. However, he admitted assaulting her by slapping her and striking her with a broomstick and kicking her after she had fallen to the ground. The court found that the assault was more severe than Jansen had portrayed. The case was postponed to the 23rd of September 2026 for the preparation of the pre-sentence reports and sentencing proceedings. The NPA says it remains committed to prosecuting all forms of gender-based violence and femicide. The Western Cape government has welcomed the judgment of the Supreme Court of Appeal dismissing the appeals brought by Equal Education and SATU against key provisions for the province's education reforms. The Western Cape Education Department has consistently maintained that its education reforms are lawful, constitutional, and firmly focused on advancing the best interests of learners. Provincial Education MEC Jaco Lont said they are pleased that the Supreme Court of Appeal has now affirmed this position. He says they believe that this judgment provides important certainty for schools, parents, and educators, and allows them to continue focusing on their mission of delivering quality and education to every learner.
1: This judgment is a victory for the learners of the Western Cape. The Supreme Court of Appeal has confirmed that our education reforms are lawful, constitutional, and firmly rooted in the best interest of children. We can now continue our work of expanding opportunities, improving outcomes, and ensuring every learner has access to a quality education.
0: The Gauteng Political Killings Task Team arrested an eighth suspect believed to be the mastermind behind the illegal electricity connections and theft of critical infrastructure at the Imphaleni municipality. The 25-year-old suspect was re-arrested shortly after being released on bail in an unrelated matter yesterday. She is expected to make her first appearance in court on Monday on charges of theft, damage to and theft of critical infrastructure and money laundering. Police spokesperson Amanda van Wyk says the arrest forms part of ongoing investigations into a syndicate allegedly involved in the illegal connection of electricity and related criminal activities in Umfaleni. Human remains were discovered in the Pretoria's Kop section of Kruger National Park on Monday. It is believed that field rangers intercepted four individuals allegedly engaged in illegal net fishing on the 28th of August. While three individuals were taken into custody, a fourth suspect entered a dam to evade arrest. An instant rescue operation was launched and teams searched for the individual for days inside and outside the park boundaries. The search ended on the 31st of August when monitoring rangers spotted human remains in the water. Sandpark spokesperson JP Lowe says the loss of life under these circumstances is a tragedy that weighs heavily on everyone involved. He says they also share immense gratitude with the rescue teams who poured their energy into the search.
2: An intensive search operation in the Pretoria section of Kruger National Park ended in tragedy. This follows the discovery of human remains in Mestel Dam. The loss of a life under these circumstances is a profound tragedy that weighs heavily on everyone involved. Our hearts go out to the family and community navigating this painful loss. We also share our immense gratitude with the rescue teams who poured their energy into the grueling search. The South African Police Service is now leading the formal investigation and forensic identification process so as to bring definitive closure to the family.
0: And finally, your financial indicators for the day. A short while ago, the rand traded against the US dollar at 15 rand and 98 cents. The euro, 18 rand, 59 cents. The British pound, 21 rand and 63 cents. Gold is selling at $4,474.45 a fine ounce. Brent crude oil, $95.82 a barrel. And a Bitcoin is currently trading at $80,933.53. That is it for this news bulletin. Your next news bulletin will be at 9 o'clock in IsiXhosa. For Eden FM News, I'm Lynn Clutie. A very good morning to you.

0: Yeah, baby, we can sing hallelujah because it is weekend. Come on, we are, the weekend is upon us. It is, we just got to make it through this day and the weekend is upon us. But we are here to keep you company, get the blood pumping, get you excited, get you moving and grooving and jiving in your car this morning. Nee, mense, ons wil nie dooie begrafnis musiek luister vandag nie, nee. It's got to be blood pumping stuff, nee. Listen, guys, listen up very, very carefully, because here is your last chance. I mean, if you, unless you've been living under a rock, okay, you would know that it is the Eden FM Lang Arm Dance Competition, all right? And it is happening tomorrow, the 5th of September, at the Conville Civic Center. All right. And so, yeah, I'm going to ask you a couple of questions this morning. The first person to send through the correct answer will win two tickets. This is the last two tickets that we have to give away. So I want you to get your fingers ready. You can either call me on 044-884-0831 or you can WhatsApp me on 060-505-2693. Answer any one of these questions correctly and you could win two tickets to the Lang Arm Dance Competition. All right, so question number one. On what date is the Eden FM Lang Arm Dance Competition taking place? That is very easy. Ne? At which venue? Another question you could ask. At which venue? Well, okay. I've already got... wait. All right. I had somebody call, but then they went away. All right. Don't send me voice notes right now. Send me right quickly in the chat. Right. At which venue is the event taking place? And then complete the phrase. Put on your dancing... Mm-hmm. What is it? Put on your dancing. No. Or true or false, you have to be an experienced dancer to enjoy the Eden FM Lang Arm Dance. No, nie mense, dis nie waar nie. Marshall Miller, you are the winner, my darling, of two tickets to the Lang Arm Dance, the Eden FM Lang Arm Dance that will take place tomorrow at the Conville Civic Center here in George. You get to rub shoulders with the Eden FM family and you get to dance the night away. Marshall Miller, congratulations to you, my dear. God bless you and I pray that you enjoy the dance. Yvette from our office will be in touch with you shortly to give you the details of how you can get your hands on those tickets.
1: Hou op om geld te mors op advertenties wat mense vergeet. 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

0: BK.
1: What's happening?
0: How are you, my brother?
1: I'm great. We don't know you no more, eh? We don't know you in the streets.
0: Did you miss me? Did you miss me?
1: Okay, that's my way of saying a kind of dead. A kind of
0: dead.
1: Oh,
0: thank you.
1: How are you doing,
0: darling? I'm exhausted. I've still got a lot of work to do, but I've got a very grateful heart.
1: Yeah, yeah. The moving, how was that?
0: We still are, because we had to move most of our furniture into the garage. It's a long story. They were painting the house when we moved in. But anyway, who cares about that? I just want to ask you, you watched the rugby last weekend, right?
1: I did, actually.
0: Okay. And did you get injured by the plane that flew over the
1: that one. Look, and also, why is it a problem? Because it became a problem, this thing. It became
0: a
1: problem. We saw now other people getting involved. We're like, guys, can we fix this thing as a country? You know, because there was a lot going on. But I did see it, the planes, everything.
0: And
1: it was a nice
0: experience. I want to ask you, did you die?
1: Almost. I mean, what?
0: I
1: don't understand the fuss, man. I don't understand
0: the
1: fuss.
0: As South Africans, we are made from a different, we are just a different breed, you know. Like, I don't know, like, I love all the other nations, but like, what is the big deal? You know, it's the guys are phenomenal pilots, you know.
1: They know
0: what
1: they're
0: doing. And we're tough people. Yeah, I actually saw, listen, I don't know if you saw any of the comments that the South Africans were clapping back with their comments. Like, the one guy said, hey, you don't even realize that that pilot flying that plane is also a taxi driver. You must
1: because apparently they do not understand quantum physics.
0: Oh, come on, yeah.
1: And there was a lot, man, there was a lot. But guys, please, let us handle our issues as a country, come on.
0: Yeah, we know what we're doing. We've been doing rugby well for a very, very long time. We've been flying over the stadiums for a very long time. No one has died. No one has been injured in this thing, people. So please just calm down.
1: Talking about the diabolical comments, someone said, you know, 9 out of 11 times, we got it right, South Africa. More than another nation.
0: Oh,
1: why are you guys being spicy? What's this?
0: Excuse me.
1: But it was a nice experience.
0: What he was saying there? Yeah.
1: Yeah, it was a nice experience. It was, I mean, I think those are the times where we have to unite as South Africa just to defend our country.
0: Right.
1: But it's nice. It's good times.
0: So, BK, it's time for Friday Traffic Jam Mix. Who do we have this morning on playing the songs that we're going to choose? I know, but who the songs are. So, basically, dude,
1: can I get the songs on your
0: BK's,
1: side?
0: I'm
1: struggling.
0: Sleeping.
1: I'm struggling to open my thing here. You know technology.
0: BK's sleeping. Okay,

0: So we've got two songs, okay? The one is The Weeknd, Can't Feel My Face, and yes, the other one is Mark Ronson, Uptown Funk. We're going to play clips of at least a minute of each song.
1: Yes.
0: And then we're going to get you to choose. You WhatsApp us on 060-505-2693 and let us know, and we'll play that song for you.
1: Most def.
0: Awesome. Let's go.

0: So what's on the docket for this weekend, my friend?
1: Is this on your playlist, by the way, the song that just played? Or was it ever in your playlist?
0: Yes.
1: Yeah, I feel like these are your sounds, Linzo.
0: Yes.
1: I saw how you were moving there. I'm
0: 51. I'm not 25.
1: What's that supposed to mean?
0: It means that I do like songs that are older. And sometimes, good music is timeless.
1: Mm,
0: it doesn't matter.
1: Classics.
0: Exactly. But anyway, what's on the docket?
1: This weekend we're doing the Lang Arm dance, Linzo. It's this weekend, the big weekend of the Lang Arm. I'll be dancing for you guys.
0: Shame, there's so many people that entered, but of course there can only be one winner.
1: Shout out to the winners.
0: So
1: and to everybody.
0: Marshall won, and big congratulations to Marshall Miller. Very well done to you. Enjoy. And Marshall, on Monday morning, I want a WhatsApp on the WhatsApp line from you to let me know, did BK bring the moves? In fact, any of you that have won, any of you that have actually purchased tickets and are going to the dance, unfortunately, I cannot be there. I'm still moving. It's World War 10, BK, at my house. I want to know on Monday morning, did he bring the moves? It's important. Even if you could send me pictures and videos, that would be fantastic. I need proof. Because just now I put a song on and the dude starts busting out his chops. Again, 2 weeks in a row. He's been gatekeeping the fact that he can actually dance. He did the whole John Travolta. I don't know, you're very young. I don't know if you've ever seen the movie.
1: Yeah.
0: Have you seen
1: it? I'm a huge fan of John Travolta.
0: Okay,
1: yeah,
0: so you've seen. Now I've completely forgotten the name. Him and Uma Thurman. What's the name of that movie? When they do that dance.
1: Yeah, but I'm a huge fan of John Travolta. But yeah. The moves are coming in, Linzo, week by week. I'm just giving you.
0: I like it.
1: Snips, bits and pieces.
0: I like it.
1: And also TikTok helps.
0: Pulp Fiction.
1: Samuel L. Jackson.
0: Love him.
1: Samuel L. Jackson.
0: So you were saying.
1: Yeah. So I mean, even TikTok helps. You see these challenges, you're like, can I do this without breaking a hip?
0: You try it. I see what's happening now. Hmm. So basically, what's happening is you are watching TikTok, and in your bedroom, you're pausing. Okay, I can do this.
1: Exactly. And you try with the easiest ones and then. And try not breaking a hip while you do that.
0: Good for you, man.
1: You know, some improvement, Linzo. You can see. You can see.
0: I can. I think it's fantastic. Let's go. Right. So, actually, yes. Thank you so much to Melody for choosing Uptown Funk. I'm so glad you did. One of my favorites. Here we go.

0: Did we enjoy that song, Mr. BK, Gatekeeper, Gatekeeper?
1: Shout out to TikTok, by the way. Oh, no, is that my new name now? Gatekeeper of the air. It's fine.
0: Of the dance moves, yeah.
1: It's fine. In fact, I'll take you up on the challenge of the Long Autumn, the videos and pictures.
0: I want to see evidence. I really want to see evidence. We are joined by our other beautiful producer, Coliseka. I call her B. My beautiful bee, how are you today, my darling?
1: You're supposed to be bee too. We can't be both be bees.
2: What do you mean?
0: Oh my goodness, guys.
2: I was supposed to be bee squared now.
1: Actually.
2: Yes, we are bee squared. Yes.
0: guys. So what are you up to this weekend, my darling?
2: What am I up to this weekend? Do I have anything planned?
0: I don't know. I'm asking you.
2: I'm asking myself. No, I think I'll just be home.
0: Okay.
2: Yes.
1: Your homebody. Yeah, homebodies. There was homebodies. A time when we all had that life, Bully.
2: Exactly.
1: You can. You know, it's not difficult to come out of that life. We've been there. You'll conquer this.
2: Don't worry, I'll come out.
1: You'll conquer this. We've been there.
2: All in due time.
1: Otherwise, Lenzo, thank you so much. It's been a fun morning.
0: Has been a fun morning, and the morning is not over. Because I will be interviewing Madge Wallace from the International College of Skincare in the next couple of minutes. So really, really excited about that. But you guys, thank you for joining me in studio. And
1: thank you, Lenzo.
0: Enjoy the dance tomorrow night. I'm sorry that I can't be there, but I'm looking forward to seeing the evidence of you dancing. It's going to be awesome.
1: Danko.
0: Let's go to some ad breaks. We'll be back now.
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0: Such a Lekker Song reminds me of, I think this came out in, was it the early, no, it was the late 90s, yeah. Oh, yeah, those were jolling days, ne? Not the same person anymore, thankfully, but very excited this time of the morning. I have got some beautiful ladies sitting in front of me. The joys of being on radio. Sometimes it's World War a 10. But, yeah, the Madge Wallace International College of Skincare and Beauty Therapy. So on the 4th of September, Madge Wallace International College of Skincare and Body Therapy will be opening. That is today. They are opening and bringing 70 years of heritage and excellence to the Garden Route. And of course, at Madge Wallace, qualifications in beauty, skincare, beauty therapy, and aesthetics are recognized internationally. Another new exciting development for George, the city for all reasons. It really is, isn't it? And to tell us more about that, I have Leslie, Adelaine, and Melissa van Wyk from the college. Welcome, ladies.
1: Thank you. Morning.
0: It's so lovely to have you here with us today, and makeup looking very good as well there.
1: Thank you.
0: Awesome. Okay, Leslie, so you are the director of the college. What makes Madge Wallace stand out as a forerunner of training in the field of skincare and body therapy? Tell us about the history and the achievements of this college.
2: Well, firstly, good morning, and thank you for having us on the radio this morning. We're really excited to be here in George and, bringing 70 years of our expertise to the Western Cape and to the Garden Route.
0: So, wonderful. Where are you originally from?
2: We've been based in Gauteng for the past 70 years. We've been set our roots down in there the whole time, but we decided that, we needed to spread our wings a little bit and, grow some roots down here in the Western Cape.
0: This is where things are happening. Everybody wants to live in George because it's so awesome.
2: It's so awesome. And there's so much development in the beauty and aesthetics and skincare down here. And we felt that, what we have to share is, we need to share it and spread it.
0: Come on.
2: So, 70 years, it's a family-run business. So we're in the third generation of business. So that's quite a milestone in corporate business these days. So, for us, that's taking it to the next level, spreading, over to different provinces, things like that. So this year is actually our 70-year anniversary.
0: Wow. And congratulations. Yeah. That's amazing.
2: Yeah, it is.
0: Yeah.
2: We're trying to make the most of that and look at what we do. And we pride ourselves on excellence.
0: Yes.
2: And our training and, development in terms of education, skills, all of those sorts of things have always put us at the top of our game.
0: Amazing.
2: So we are always been leaders in the field. We've won in our field. There's a brand called ITEC. They're an international. ITEC is a British based qualification who we've been aligned with since the mid 70s. So that's a long time ago, and they awarded us a top training academy in Africa.
0: Amazing.
2: In 2024 when they ran those awards. So they run those every couple of years. So, that relationship is deep-rooted with us alongside SEDESCO, which is another international qualification that also sort of we're aligned with. And so having those international alignments is something that allows students to travel with those qualifications. It allows them a broad variety of job opportunities and opens doors. Our qualification opens doors not only nationally but internationally. Our history's deep, really is deep.
0: I can hear that.
2: Yeah.
0: That's absolutely amazing. So one of the very important requirements for the training facility in South Africa is that it must offer accredited qualifications. Yeah. All right. So you chatted a little bit about that. Now, can you tell us about the accreditation status? Okay, you know, I don't know if you just want to touch on that again.
2: For
0: and
2: sure.
0: The offers.
2: Yes.
0: The offers.
2: Sure. Absolutely. I think accreditation and being valid and doing things legally and correct in today's day, you know, I think there's a lot to be said for doing things correctly in 2026.
0: Yes.
2: And we are registered with the QCTO, which is the Quality Council for Trade and Occupations.
0: Amazing.
2: So we registered here nationally with them. And we are also a member of SASP, who are our governing body for our industry, and obviously aligned to SEDESCO and ITEC. So when you talk about SEDESCO and ITEC, SASP, QCTO, those are the people who set the standards for our industry. So when people are going out looking for jobs, looking at qualification alignment, those are the things that they're going to be asking for. And yeah, I think we cover a broad spectrum of qualifications in terms of whether somebody wants to do an award, a certificate, a diploma. So it really allows a student of different skill levels, somebody who wants to come in who's not necessarily, you know, wanting to study for, say, 3 years. They can come in for a short period of time, do a module, leave.
0: Yeah.
2: If they want to come back, they can still come and build on those building blocks. Somebody else can come in and do 3 full years, and then they can also qualify with a full diploma, which is a full qualification, and have international alignment with those qualifications.
0: Brilliant.
2: Which is so wonderful.
0: Yes.
2: Because they're also getting practical skills. The practical skills, it's a fun way to learn. It's, you know, it's not only theory, it's practical, and you can go out there and start earning money. You know, once you step a foot out the door, you can go and start making a living for yourselves.
0: Amazing.
2: It's really wonderful. It's a beautiful industry.
0: Wonderful, wonderful. So, Melissa, sitting so quietly here, your makeup looks gorgeous, darling.
3: Thank you very much.
0: And so, as a principal of the college here in George, do you want to tell us what the students should know when applying for and enrolling to the college?
3: Well, what they need to know is it's going to be a hell of a lot fun.
0: Oh, fantastic.
3: And it is a community. When you enter the beauty industry, it's literally like a family. Everybody learns and bounces from one another. But when they need to enroll by us, Leslie touched base a little bit on that. They don't need to do just the year courses or 2 years or 3 years. They can do modular courses as well, or short courses, you know, focusing on one thing at a time. And we do try to customize according to their times, especially with the short courses, as far as we possibly can.
2: I'm going to step in there as also and just say, listen, in terms of the, you know, what they need when they start, they're going to need a matric if they want to do a full-time diploma qualification. They need a grade 10 if they want to do a short course, you know, a certificate course.
0: Yeah.
2: So they don't need any subjects as a prerequisite. So, you know, they don't have to have a maths or a science or biology whatever they call it these days. I kind of lose track of
0: it's not the same as when we were at
2: the
0: school. Yeah, it's very, very different.
2: So they don't actually need it. Obviously, it's useful to have those as a foundation, but we go back and we teach science, and so we teach chemistry and physics again for the foundational knowledge of what they're going to be doing in anatomy and physiology and dermatology, and all of those sound terrifying but actually really exciting subjects, but they're not prerequisites. So it's a fantastic thing when somebody's chosen their subjects for grade 10 and then they're worried that, oh my goodness, I'm not going to get into whatever I want to study. So that's really exciting.
0: That's lovely. Yeah. Okay, so just finally, as we wrap up, Leslie, this morning, what can guests expect at the official launch today?
2: Oh, I'm going to let my counterpart here, Melissa, talk about that, because she's been hard at work.
0: Okay, yeah. Go for it.
3: So it's been a whole week of preparations, and we're so excited to invite everybody to come in.
0: Lovely.
3: So because we made it a loose time, if I can put it that way, so from 10:30 until 3:30, we open it up to the public. You can come anytime in.
0: Lovely.
3: So we have goodie bags with amazing products. We have close relationships with a lot of product houses.
0: Sure.
3: And they have given us a ton of goodies that we can give out to the people that visit us today. We have very interactive classroom, so most of our beds are set up so you can see how it's going to look, what is in the kits and everything. So I think we're also going to do a projector with a little bit of a demo.
2: Sneak peek on what Joburg
3: exactly.
2: and Gauteng looks like, and a little bit of bubbly on arrival, a little bit of fun,
3: you know, sweets,
2: some fun and
0: all the things that chicks dig.
2: Exactly.
0: Hey?
2: Yeah. Exactly. Everything pink, you know,
3: pink and fluffy.
0: Awesome. So, where are you guys based?
2: We are about a stone's throw from the office here. So,
0: okay. All right. So, we will have all those details.
2: 102 Merriman Street.
0: Yeah.
2: In Central George.
0: Oh, wonderful.
2: So, literally, you know, up the road from the Eden FM offices.
0: Wonderful.
2: Yeah.
0: So, it's literally down the road.
2: Yeah. Yes.
0: Fantastic, fantastic. And, of course, listeners, if there's anything that you missed, you're more than welcome to get hold of us here at the studio and on 044-884-0831. And, of course, we will direct you to these lovely, lovely people. Is there anything you would like to say in closing?
2: Yes. I'd like to just say, you know, if you've got a daughter, a son, if you're interested in changing your career, we're open. We're taking registrations today. We've got amazing opportunities that lie ahead for this year and for next year, taking short courses full time. You can contact us. We're at 102 Merriman Street for the whole day and for the foreseeable future.
0: Wonderful.
2: So you can contact us.
0: Yes.
3: And this year, we are just finishing up our short courses. Next year is going to be our full courses, our
0: Wonderful.
3: Full years. And I think our first courses starts at the 14th of September. So if anybody wants to change their life, be part of a community, please come in contact or see us today.
0: That sounds amazing. Guys, welcome to George and all of us here at Eden FM and the whole Eden FM family. We wish you all the best. God bless you. And thank you so much for your time this morning.
2: Thank you so much.
3: Thank
2: it's
3: you
2: been
3: so
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Dog Night. I think that's, I actually looked it up the other day. I think the song came out, I think it was 1979. I was 4 years old. But still a goodie, hey? There's absolutely, there's no, music is timeless. The good music is timeless. It's Friday, guys. Go ahead, have an amazing weekend. Enjoy the rugby. Don't get hit by a plane. No, you won't get hit by a plane. The guys are good pilots. Oh my goodness, all the controversy with that. But anyway, have a great time. I'm going to be back on Monday, same time, same place. From me, Lynn Clutie, behind the mic on your Eden FM Rise and Shine Breakfast Show, I bid you farewell, God bless, and goodbye.

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1: This judgment is a victory for the learners of the Western Cape. The Supreme Court of Appeal has confirmed that our education reforms are lawful, constitutional and firmly rooted in the best interest of children. We can now continue our work of expanding opportunities, improving outcomes and ensuring every learner has access to a quality education.
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1: Mr. Meat and George, bring vir jou die beste middelmaand aanbiedinge. Kom kry nou jou popbacks teen slegs R84.95 per kilogram. Mr. Meat boerewors teen slegs R109.95 per kilogram. 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Chicken leg cotes R64.95 per kilogram. Heel of halve lam teen slegs R132.95 per kilogram. En kom kry ons spesiale aanbod op Lean Mince. Koop 3 kg of meer vir slegs R104.95 per kilogram. Solank voorrade hou. Mr. Meat, ons is ook vir jou gerief. Besoek ons nou in die Budget Center in Wellington Straat, George. Skakel ons by 044-874-2045. 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
1: 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You ever get the feeling that there's more out there for you, more opportunities you haven't heard about, something bigger, good, because there is. 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Nothing should stop you from being able to see more. 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
1: The South African Cape Corps Military Veterans Association, the SACCMVA in NYSNA, there's a special invitation to a NYSNA Sport Day and Bazaar takes place on Saturday the 31st of October 2026 at the Honey Sport Grounds from 10 o'clock. Be part
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1: 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Mag die Here die familie besonder seën. You are invited to a fundraising bash. This is event with DJ Gustav and DJ Clicks op Saterdag 2 Oktober 2026 om 6 namiddag tot 11 namiddag by die Pakkelsdorp gemeenskapsaal. 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The Garden Root Community Service Center presents a singing afternoon, a lekker sangmiddag. Come and enjoy an afternoon with filled song and friendship on the 18th of October 2026, the 18th of October 2026, 2 namiddag, 2 p.m. at the Conville Civic in Pinar Street in Conville, George. Adults R60 and children R30. If you'd like to a stall to sell your items, it will be available at R100 per stall. For more info, you can contact Connie on 060-601-7112 or Leon on 083-709-1866. The South African Cape Corps Military Veterans Association, the SACCMVA in NYSNA, there's a special invitation to a NYSNA Sport Day and Bazaar takes place on Saturday the 31st of October 2026 at the Honey Sport Grounds. From 10 o'clock, be part of this fun and fundraiser for the South African Cape Corps Military Veterans Association, Saturday 31 October, Hornley Sports Grounds from 10 till 2. Join P&A, Color Your World, with our Funky Socks Day on the 11th of September 2026. 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
1: 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R160 per klas en die eenmalige R150 registratie. Contact JC by 082-927-3922. 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The Myrtle Tree NPO, a shade for single moms, has a 24-hour crisis pregnancy support line. Finding out you're pregnant and can't be very stressful. 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WhatsApp the word pregnant to 084-773-6030. WhatsApp the word pregnant to 084-773-6030.
0: Dit was die Eden FM gemeenskapsdagboek. Indien 'n kerk, skool, sportklub of gemeenskapsorganisasie van die dagboek gebruik wil maak, skakel asseblief die Eden FM kantore tussen 8 en 4:30 by 044-874-5085. That was the Eden FM Community Diary. If a church, school, sports club or community organization wishes to make use of the diary, please call the Eden FM offices between 8 a.m. and 4:30 on 044-874-5085.

0: Die Love Oudtshoorn Festival vind plaas tussen 1 en 4 Oktober 2026. 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
1: An intensive search operation in a Pretoria section of Kruger National Park ended in tragedy. This follows the discovery of human remains in Mestel Dam. The loss of a life under these circumstances is a profound tragedy that weighs heavily on everyone involved. Our hearts go out to the family and community navigating this painful loss. We also share our immense gratitude with the rescue teams who poured their energy into the grueling search. The South African Police Service is now leading the formal investigation and forensic identification process so as to bring definitive closure to the family.
0: Kwimalikezi ezimali randi 15.98 kwidola yasemelika ibe yi-18.57 kwi-euro. 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

0: Laat jou eer kan jou swoeg. 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
0: met pastoor Ruben Kersby. 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

A very good afternoon. Welcome back. It is 25 minutes past the hour. Actually, 25 minutes away from 1 o'clock, if you ask me. 25 minutes away from 1. Thank you so much to Jeline for Rosa Markeer. Oh, Jeline. Massive thank you to you, Jules. Thank you so much, Jules. We're holding it down, you know, because, yeah, it was that time of the day, you know. And as you hold held it down between 9 and 12, and then also to... our breakfast team, you know, yeah, from 6 to 9, doing the thing right there in our George studios. And I believe that it's crazy in George. I saw it there, right? Yeah, I saw what's happening. It's all road leads to the Otaniqua Park, you know. Yeah, it's going to be a great game tonight. I saw Alistair Milando. Alistair said to me, Sir Bass, it's going to be massive tonight. Yes, they will be broadcasting live from Otaniqua Park. Alistair Milando and Nabil Diamonds will be doing the sports show. So that's going to be happening between 7 and 8 o'clock. And also bringing you that game live between, the Sharks. Goodness, they're going to be in in George. Yes, the Sharks versus SWD Eagles. Not your Eagles, mind you. Well, let me tell you about the following. We know... you've already got the ideas. Now it's time to see more of what they can become. 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Nothing should stop you from seeing more with Celsi and Canva. All right, there you have it. Brilliant, brilliant initiative from Canva and Celsi right here on your Voice in Paladish. Heard right here on the Midday Connection, all right? And we're doing it for you right here on your number one in the Southern Cape. All right, 060-505-2693. That is the magic number. Gave you a good song. We started off with a bang, you know, still to come. It's your news headlines. Your news headlines is done already. Your complete bulletin, that's going to be happening at about 1 o'clock with Jeline Veroza Makir. She says, Sebastian, we'll be back with your complete bulletin, all right? So, yes, it's been fun. You know, I've been on the road, checking out the road between Oudtshoorn and George. Massive, busy. Goodness, man. So, if you're traveling, there's a couple of roadworks. I must reiterate this, you know, bring it under your attention. There's roadworks as you make your way to from George to Oudtshoorn. Yeah, we call it the Firk, you know. Yeah, we all know about that part. That intersection where you turn off left to Oudtshoorn and you go straight on if you're going to go to the Lang Kloof area, all right? But yeah, there's roadworks there. We all know about that. But please be cautious and take it easy if you're traveling in that direction. Yeah, there's roadworks there, all right? And all right. So with that being said, it's a stop and go. We might hang around there for 20 minutes or so, depending on the flow of traffic. But get yourself ready. It's going to be crazy, right? And then also, if you're into, before you reach Oudtshoorn, all right, there 20 minutes, I think it was 10 minutes away from the entrance of Oudtshoorn, there's also a stop and go. But it's a quick one, that one. You know, it's not heavy. But please keep a safe following distance. And please do drive with your headlights on, you know. Yeah, it can only be good. All right. Yes, Kygo and Miguel with a song entitled Remind Me to Forget. Welcome to the Midday Connection.

It's a Friday afternoon right here on the Midday Connection. It's Eden FM, your voice in paradise. Welcome to it. It's a Friday afternoon, all right? Hey, man, what can I tell you? All right, yes.

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6: All right, welcome back. Welcome back right there. Very good afternoon to you, Norba. He says to me, Zabaz, hey, brother, that's how a Friday must be, man. You know, it's a couple of minutes away from the news coming up. And, yeah, taking us to the news, right on the midday connection, man. I've got a song, you know. I don't think this song has been played on radio, but hey, I don't know. But maybe, just maybe, you know, but this is one that it's a must for me, you know, it's a must. This is a must for me, you know, taking us to the news at 1 o'clock. Here's the delegation with Where is the Love? You gotta ask yourself that question sometimes, you know. Now, where is the love we used to know? You tell me, all right?

All right, midday blessings shining through right here in your voice in paradise. Thank you so much to the Open Events team all the way from Alipat van Mosselbaai, né? Baie interessant. 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Tot en met 3 uur, ja, gaan ons lekker saam kuier. And then I would love to bring this under your attention, if ever, right? I will listen to the following, you know. You never get the feeling, or you ever get the feeling that there's more out there for you. More opportunities you haven't heard about, more ways to turn

0: But you've good at into something bigger. You know, something bigger, good, obviously, because there is, you see youth by Chelsea Alps, young South African discover opportunities that can open new doors, you know, from career experiences and learning resources to practical tools that help you take your next step. 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So visit cubyclc.co.za and start exploring, you know. A very interesting initiative that, you know, see more from Chelsea. Brilliant stuff right here on your Voice in Parallel. You heard it right here. And you know what? We share all these things with you, you know, so that we can empower you, you know, so that you can take advantage of these opportunities, especially stuff like that, you know. So it's easy to, you know, children like to play on, especially the youth. They love to interact on their phones, you know. And here's a valuable opportunity to seize that opportunity. It's time that you put it into action, you know. So don't just listen to these things. Try and put it into action and make it happen. Who knows what might come out of that, you know. And also, if you would love to do the following, have a listen to this. What if the key to manage your wealth isn't timing the market, but having the right tools and insight? 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Well, you heard it right here on your number one in the Southern Cape. It's got to be InFM, your voice in paradise, all right? And yes, you heard it right here. And we're sharing that with you, you know, so that you can have make an informed decision, right? The number in studio, 044-884-0831. If you want to get in touch with me, goeiemiddag, Sebas. 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
0: 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And yes, we appreciate that, you know. Yeah, obviously, we do. Yes, we do. It is the fourth day of September 2026, and it's a Friday afternoon right here in the Southern Cape. In fact, in the whole of South Africa, right? Yes. Welcome to it.

Very good afternoon. Welcome back. The time is 1:30. I'm Sebastian Coldridge with your news headlines. Good day. The trial of 32-year-old music teacher Suleiman Newman was postponed last Wednesday until the 29th of September for further evidence to be heard. And police have arrested a 44-year-old man in connection with the murder of four men whose bodies were discovered in a field in Dunoon. And the South African Weather Service has issued an orange level 5 warning for severe thunderstorms in part of the Northern Cape. The weather conditions could result in flooding in affected areas. And a police officer in Mpumalanga has been arrested in connection with an investigation into the hijacking of a truck transporting diesel. And five gymnasts from Oudtshoorn Academy, Tuimel and Trampoline have qualified for the National Gymnastic Championship after competing in the Western Cape Championships last weekend. That and your financial indicators all will follow at about 2 o'clock when we give you that complete bulletin at 2. For InFM News, I'm Sebastian Coleridge.

0: Is jy bekommerd oor die kwaliteit van jou drinkwater? 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

Ah, brilliant stuff, you know. That is our classic moment right here on Your Voice in Paradise. Yes, yeah, some classics right here on the afternoon. Hey, goodness, man, I must say, man, what a song. Both of them, you know, Nat King Cole ending it off and starting it off with Elvis Presley right here on the Midday Connection. I hope you enjoyed that one, you know. That is for our senior citizens. I hope they enjoyed that to the max, you know, because you don't hear that often, you know. Not that often, but beautiful music right here on the Midday Connection. Midday.

Ah, for the love of the nation. Goodness, man. House of Exide. Beautiful stuff. It's done by Lucky Dube, that one. Yeah, the late and the great Lucky Dube. You know, yeah, good stuff. Some reggae vibes right here in your voice. Goeiemiddag, brother. From another mother. And groet allemaal die ene van familie. A lovely day to everyone. This naweek hier buite, sê Floy, nee. And the Floyke, bye-bye, dankie vir jou, man. No, it's that time of the afternoon. You know, we've got to get things going. It's 13 minutes away from the hour. 2 o'clock.

That is that dance remix of The Man Called Full Fearing, and it's called Everybody's Laughing. Yeah, I know, taking you way, way back with this one, you know.

0: 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Oh, giving you the night. Giving you the afternoon or making it happen, you know. Let's take a trip down to Eden Beds and then to Love Ocean Festival. Yeah, write your voice in paradise.
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0: Very good afternoon. It's just after 2 o'clock. I'm Sebastian Colley with the news. Good day. The trial of a 32-year-old music teacher, Suleiman Human, was postponed last Wednesday until the 29th of September for further evidence to be heard. The matter is being heard in the Outzone Regional Court, where proceedings are expected to resume later this month. The postponement allows for additional testimony to be presented before the court. No further details regarding the nature of the charges or the evidence were provided in the statement. The case remains before the court with the next proceedings scheduled for the 29th of September. Police have arrested a 44-year-old man in connection with the murder of four men whose bodies were discovered in a field in Dunoon. The victims' bodies were found burned beyond recognition. The arrest forms part of an ongoing police investigation into the circumstances surrounding the death. Authorities are expected to continue gathering evidence and establishing the events that led to the murders. The identity of the victims and further details about the suspect's alleged involvement have not been provided at this stage. The investigation remains ongoing. And the South African Weather Service has issued an orange level 5 warning for severe thunderstorms in parts of the Northern Cape. The weather conditions could result in flooding in affected areas. Residents are advised to remain alert and take precautions as the storm system develops. The warning indicates the potential for significant disruption, particularly in areas vulnerable to flooding. Motorists and pedestrians should exercise caution, especially near low-lying areas and waterways. Authorities are expected to continue monitoring conditions and provide further updates as the severe weather moves through the province. The police officer, or a police officer, in Mpumalanga has been arrested in connection with an investigation into the hijacking of a truck transporting diesel. The arrest forms part of an ongoing investigation into the circumstances surrounding the hijack and the alleged involvement of the officer. Authorities have not provided further details about the suspect or the specific allegations against the police member at this stage. The investigation is continuing and police are expected to gather further evidence as they work to establish the circumstances of the incident and identify any other people who may be involved. And finally, five gymnasts from Outzone Academy, Tuimo and Trampoline have qualified for the National Gymnastics Championships after competing in the Western Cape Championships last weekend. The gymnasts secured their places at the national event through their performances at the provincial competition. Their qualification represents a significant achievement for the Outzone Club and provides the athletes with an opportunity to compete against gymnasts from across the country. The National Championship will bring together qualifying competitors from different provinces, with the five Outzone gymnasts now preparing to present or actually represent their club at the event. And with that being said, a look at your financial indicators, a short one. Gold rand trade against the US dollar at 15.98, the euro at 18.59, the British pound at 21.63, and gold is selling at $4,474.45 a fine ounce. Brent crude is $95.82 a barrel, and Bitcoin is currently trading at $80,933.53. 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Stay tuned, your weather report follows shortly. Very good afternoon. Welcome back. A quick look at your weather report for the West, North and Southern Cape for tonight and tomorrow. Outzone de Rust, a day's minimum of 7 and a max of 17 can be expected with partly cloudy weather. George Masobe Wilderness, Knysna, Sechelen, Bedburg Bay, 11 and 16 with partly cloudy weather. Albertina River in Heidelberg, 10 and 17 with partly cloudy weather. Carlisdorp, Ladysmith and Zoa, 7 and a max of 15 can be expected with partly cloudy weather. Swellendam, 9 and 14 with partly cloudy weather. And then moving along to Uniondale, a minimum of 7 and a max of 13 degrees can be expected. The weather is brought to you by the Weather Office in Cape Town. You can visit their website for more information at www.saweatherservice.co.za.
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0: All right, welcome back. Welcome back. It's 10 minutes past the hour of 2 o'clock. We've got still 1 hour left, and at about 20 past the hour of 2 o'clock, we're going to be having an interview with a very interesting guest, right? So stay on the line. It's going to be happening at about, 2 o'clock, 20 minutes past the hour of 2. We're going to be having
1: and
0: that.
1: And now for my next number, I'd like to return to the classics.
0: To the classics. Let's return to the classics, you know. Yeah, I've got a bit of George Duke for you and another surprise up my sleeve, you know. Making this Friday something worth memorable, you know. Yeah.

0: Oh, we're losing it right here. A thousand kisses from you. Never too much. Never too much, right here on the Midday Connection. A quick ad break coming up, and then we'll be back right after this one.
1: Mr. Meat in George, bring vir jou die beste middelmaand aanbiedinge. Kom kry nou jou poppacks teen slegs R84.95 per kilogram. Mr. Meat boerewors teen slegs R109.95 per kilogram. Mr. Meat patties R84.95 per kilogram. 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Chicken leg quarters R64.95 per kilogram. Heel of halve lam

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And then I would like to, greet our good friend, Ronnie, all the way from, he's working in town, right here in George, all right? Ronnie says, Sebas, you got to greet my brother there, Bumvili, John Vice, Edvonia and Emma. 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
1: We've secured a significant breakthrough in the investigation into the brutal murder of four men in Dunoon on 23 August this year. Following an intensive investigation by detectives from the Provincial Serious and Violent Crime Unit, a 44-year-old suspect was identified and subsequently traced and arrested during an operation conducted last night with the assistance of the Tactical Response Team. The suspect is facing four counts of murder and is expected to appear in Cape Town Magistrate Court on Monday, the 7th of September. The investigation remains ongoing as detectives work to establish the full circumstances and motive behind these killings.
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2: In Ravensmead and conducted a search at the premises. After a thorough pursuit, they discovered 98 Mandrax tablets in the suspect's bathroom. A 34-year-old male suspect was arrested for possession of drugs and he will appear at Goodwood Magistrates Court once he has been charged.
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3: There was a hijacking that happened in May this year whereby a diesel truck was hijacked. So in that incident, we arrested four suspects and the case was escalated to Organized Crime Investigation Unit in province. So, and the investigation revealed that there was a police officer that was involved in the planning of that hijacking. So the police officer has since been arrested.
0: Imali keze izimali randi 15.96 kwidola yasemelika ibe 18.55 kwi-euro. 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

0: So that's more than 1,600 reasons why you should support the NSRI. And if that's not enough, how about a million reasons? That's right. The NSRI is giving away 1 million rand this year. And all you need to do to enter is donate. So please, donate, do good, and you could win at nsri.org.za. 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
1: 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Chicken leg quarters R64.95 per kilogram. Heel of halve lam teen slegs R132.95 per kilogram. En kom kry ons spesiale aanbod op Lenmins. Koop 3 kg of meer vir slegs R104.95 per kilogram. 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Mr. Meat, ons is ook vir jou gereed. Besoek ons nou in die Budget Center in Wellington Straat, George. 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Altyd teen die regte prys.
2: 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Sondag om 11 voormiddag en the Midday Connection met Sebastian. Weksdag om 12 uur op Eden FM. 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
1: This judgment is a victory for the learners of the Western Cape. The Supreme Court of Appeal has confirmed that our education reforms are lawful, constitutional, and firmly rooted in the best interest of children. We can now continue our work of expanding opportunities, improving outcomes, and ensuring every learner has access to a quality education.
0: Kubanjwe indoda eneminyaka engamashumi amane anesine budala ngokuxhumene nokubulawa kwamadoda afunyenwe ibhobhile kwithafa lisedunon kwinyanga epheleyo. 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
2: Western Cape Police have secured a significant breakthrough in the investigation into the brutal murder of four men in Dunoon on 23 August this year, following an intensive investigation by detectives from the Provincial Serious and Violent Crime Unit. A 44-year-old suspect was identified and subsequently traced and arrested during an operation conducted last night with the assistance of the Tactical Response Team. The suspect is facing four counts of murder and is expected to appear in Cape Town Magistrate Court on Monday, the 7th of September. The investigation remains ongoing as detectives work to establish the full circumstances and motive behind these killings.
0: Kwimalikezi ezimali randi 16.7 kwidola yaseMelika ibe 18.64 kwi-euro. Iponti yaseBritani 21.67 igolide ethengisa nge-$4,424.32 eounce eqeliweyo. 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Phulaphula amathole leendaba ngecala emva kwentsimbi yesihlanu ngolwimi lwesibholo kwiindaba ze-Eden FM ndingusinazo kolu.

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0: Every year, the National Sea Rescue Institute saves the lives of children just like me. 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Oh, and 70 animals. So that's more than 1,600 reasons why you should support the NSRI. And if that's not enough, how about a million reasons? That's right. The NSRI is giving away 1 million rand this year. And all you need to do to enter is donate. 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
1: Mr. Meat and George bring vir jou die beste middelmaand aanbiedinge. Kom kry nou jou poppacks teen slegs R84.95 per kilogram. Mr. Meat boerewors teen slegs R109.95 per kilogram. Mr. Meat patties R84.95 per kilogram. Mr. Meat rooi worsies R76.95 per kilogram. Chicken leg cottages R64.95 per kilogram. Heel of halve lam teen slegs R132.95 per kilogram. En kom kry ons spesiale aanbod op Lean Mince. Koop 3 kg of meer vir slegs R104.95 per kilogram. Solank voorrade hou. Mr. Meat, ons is oop vir jou gerief. Besoek ons nou in die Budget Center in Wellington Straat, George. Skakel ons by 044-874-2045. Ons plaas prys op jou bord. Altyd teen die regte prys.
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4: Ja, onze collega's, Jason Stanley en Grant Raspa Melkert, Borinkies commentator, Damons, hulle is gereed daar op Oudeniqua Park. 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
4: Ja.
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4: Mooi blij met die wil van die Here, hoor en sien ons mekaar weer maandag. 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And remember, I don't like you. I love you. Mooi blij. 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

0: Ons duik nou reg in met die program oor die groot debat soos beloof. 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Kabelo Pitso, you may start with your opening statement.
1: First and foremost, I love to thank Irina Sam for the platform that is granted us as young people to be on their platform to speak on this topic. And then my message to the young person is that let's make 2026 our 1976. This is our generation. This is another time again whereby young people stood up across the country to fight for what they believe it is their right. Right now, we are in democracy, but the young person is still marginalized, is still not considered, is still not taken seriously. So my message to you is that politics, they still have power, there is still hope in politics. We must just stand up and rise and be united together and vote and change this government. If you don't like what is happening with the current government, we must stand up, vote for something that is different, something that is a track record that has been showing us that it is saving our people. So that is just my message to you. Let's rise up, let's be united, let's exercise our vote. There is still power, there is still untapped power and will in politics. Let us take charge. We are the future. Let us take hold of our future. Thank you.
0: Thank you very much to the Councillor Kabelo Pitso. Now we are going over to the activist Pieter Kriel.
2: Thank you very much for giving me the time to platform my voice. I'd like to start with a very sore heart. I think that the youth of today are very disenfranchised. Today we are very much outside of the political spectrum, outside of political participation, whether that is through legislation or through parliament or even through local networks. So I don't think I agree with my opponent that politics is still very much for everyone and that there is hope in South African current politics, because let's be honest, for the past 30 years you've had multiple political parties promising the upliftment of 50 or 60 million people who live in poverty, and very little of that has been done. We have youth unemployment sitting at around 50%, and then the same political parties who've been in government for quite a few years come onto platforms like these to tell us that there is hope and that we should continue voting for them, even though they've let down the poor and the disenfranchised communities multiple times. If we look at how desperate South African politics has become, just look at what Gayton McKenzie is doing with the politicization and the monetization of a case like Jocelyn Smith. I think it's disgusting. It shows how desperate South African politics has become.
0: Thank you very much to the activist Pieter Kriel. Now we are going to move to the youth unemployment question. Is the 43.8% youth unemployment rate a reflection of a generation unable to participate in the economy, or a failure of the education system to equip them with relevant skills? Pieter Kriel, you may answer.
2: Well, I think it might be a little bit of both. If we look at our current education system, it has been designed to create and produce workers who work in factories, who work on farms. It does not probe, it does not serve innovation or critical thinking. It produces workers, and that is where it goes wrong first. We need a diversification of our education system. I think Albert Einstein said it best. He said, you cannot judge a fish by its ability to climb a tree. We need people in sports, we need people in culture, which is being abandoned by Gayton McKenzie as well. If you look at what's happening with the Cape Town festivals and the funding that has been dropped there, we need different sectors where people can have an opportunity to participate in the economy, in society, in a way comfortable to them. Now, secondly, I do think it's very much systematic. We're looking at 400 years of colonialism, 50 years of apartheid, and now we've had 30 years of what

0: we've really not seen anything. So let's be honest, it's a systemic failure of the past, which has not been corrected through the dismantlement of previously disadvantaged structures.
1: Mm. And Kabelo Pitso, do you have any opinion or reflection on that question I've asked?
2: Okay, I just want to say that firstly and foremost to my brother Peter Krill, I just want to say that maybe you're confusing with you. I'm not your adversary in this conversation. Myself, I'm a young person like you, and I've been following your work. I've seen how you are so vocal about this topic. And myself, I'm not your adversary. And I'm a young person who has not been politics, but a young person who ended up being in politics because I saw that there is power in politics and there is power to change lives in politics. Just that the previous politicians have not used their political power in the youth to ensure that our lives, to ensure that 43% unemployment rate goes to zero. The politicians have disappointed us retrospectively. So me, I'm a young person who is also fighting for the young people. I am not just a politician who has caused the problem. I'm here to fix the problem. You understand? So I just want to say that politicians are the ones that have caused this unemployment rate, and they have done little to nothing. Mm-hmm. The previous politicians, right now, what you are trying to do, even in the GNU, you are trying to do it is like...
1: Thank you very much, Mr. Pitso. Just remember that you only have like 1 minute to answer each question. We are moving on to the next question. Mr. Pitso, this question is for you, and then after that, Peter Krill can also answer. Are youth rights being exploited as a vote-grabbing tactic by politicians, or are they genuinely working to amplify the voices of young South Africans?
2: Okay. The vote of young people. There are many political parties. There are many, I just want to say this. When we talk about politics and political parties, not all political parties are the same. So just because I am in the Patriotic Alliance, it doesn't mean I believe or my ideology or my standpoint is the same of the DA or the ANC or the EFF or the NK. Every political party is different. So I believe that I don't want us to speak on politics like as a blanket approach. We must address parties individually. Young people, previously, the government that has been raised, the government of the ANC, it is not a secret and it's not a lie. I can take in front of them. They are the ones that have played with the youth vote. They are the ones that have taken and capitalized on the youth vote, and they use it for their own benefit, not for the benefit of the youth.
0: I think what I would agree with what my opponent has just said is that a lot of parties use youth votes, use youth representation as a means to gain votes. But I would disagree with them that his party is absolute from that. Let's be honest, Gage McKenzie, as well as his party, the Patriotic Alliance, has chosen people of young status, of young age, placed them into immense positions of power, parliamentary power, and what has happened to that? Same with many other political parties. They choose one or two young people to represent the youth or whatever, and then if we look at parliament, if we look at legislation making and decision making, the majority of people in those positions of power are still people from 60 generations ago. They've long outlived their relevance in politics, yet they're still there. The youth of Africa makes up around 70 to 80% of the population, yet the youth is disproportionately outside of the political participation, even in South Africa. So I think that it's being used to gain votes because politicians know, just like the Joffrey Smith case being politicized, politicians know that the youth is a growing faction, that it's a growing representation within politics, and they need to monetize on that.
1: En nou luister ons na die Trevor wat sê, dans al jou probleme weg. Dua Lipa sê dans in the night. Dis die pols van GBV en werkloosheid gaan my nie stop nie. En die plan vir 'n naweek waar jy dans tot die groot mense skaam kry. Geniet hom, want terwyl jy dans, wag die regering nog vir jou stem.

0: Okay, now we're moving on to the next, to the last two questions. This one is for you, Mr. Peter Creel. Do you think, in your opinion, does the government's decision to slash arts and cultural festivals funding indicate a lack of investment in the creative potential of young South Africans, or a necessarily prioritization of more pressing national issues?
1: Yeah, no, I think it's very important that we tackle this head on and say that there's no funding that needs to be cut for arts and culture. Arts and culture have produced some of the best philosophy in the world. It's produced some of the most equal and equitable political systems in the world. Everything we do today, every political thought or theory we have, whether we implement it or not, that comes down to art and culture, society living together and forming over hundreds of years of co-evolution and co-development. So absolutely, I think it's very disgusting, because if we're not able to sing, if we're not able to communicate and express ourselves through the arts and the cultures, I do think that reflects something about a society. And there's a very good quote about this. I can't remember who said it, but it's something in this line. If you take away music and the art and the culture and language, you take away the essence of society, and that leaves you with nothing.
0: Okay, thank you. And then to Mr. Pizzo, what, in your opinion, do you think are the concrete measures will the government take to address the epidemic of gender-based violence, especially on the youth, and ensure young people feel safe in their communities?
2: Okay, first and foremost, let me speak to the premise of the previous question that you directed to Peter Kreen. So, there is no blanket slashing of up funding. What is happening is a shift towards accountability and impact in how public money is. The real question is not whether we fund the art or not. The real question is who benefits and what, and how many people are reached by that funding. Big festivals matter, no one is doing that. But the entire creative economy is not only dependent on only big festivals. There are a lot of other festivals that are happening out there that are marginalized, that have not been funded yet. So Minister also is also trying to encourage the established festivals to be self-reliant, so that they don't always rely on grants each and every financial year, but they can also make themselves profit and fund themselves going on.
1: Once again, thank you very much for taking the time to platform my voice. I'd like to start out by pressing on the very important fact. Youth unemployment is between 43 and 50%. The African National Congress have been in active government for 30 years. For the past few years, parties like the Democratic Alliance, other parties like the Patriotic Alliance have been in active government for calling for better control and fighting of GBV, better education, better healthcare. Why would the Patriotic Alliance and parties like the DA be calling for this if they've been active participants in government for the last few years? Gayton McKenzie, ask yourself this question. How many videos and pictures have you seen of this minister at arts and culture events where he depicts shared South African society and identity? He's always at sports events, and I can say the same about other parties like the Democratic Alliance and other smaller parties who've been in active government within the GNU. Ladies and gentlemen, we have pressing issues facing our society, specifically South Africa. Stand up, mobilize yourself, get together, share critical thought. Stop wasting your time voting for parties who do not give a damn about the disenfranchised people of South Africa.
0: Thank you very much, Mr. Peter Creel. Over to you, Mr. Kabelo Pizzo.
2: Yeah, okay. To Peter Creel, Gayton McKenzie attends and supports the arts and culture festivals anywhere around the country. Now that your problem you're having is that the sports activities, they are the ones that receive TV and airtime, and they are publicized more than the arts ones. But if you can do your due diligence and research, go to the minister's page on Facebook. You will see so many events of art and culture and support. With that being said, I want to say that the hope is still there in politics. You just need to get the right politicians in power. Politicians are the ones that are funded with our taxpayer money to change our lives. Therefore, we cannot say we must gather and we must be outside politics. No. Who will find you outside politics? There's budget from government that funds politicians. We need to make sure that the right politicians are in power so that they can steward those taxpayers' money in a way that will change our lives, in a way that will restore and bring healing to our nation. See that you said, young person, make 2026 your 1976. Rise up, come together, unite, and vote whoever is not servicing you. Vote them out and vote whoever who you see that they have a track record of servicing your population or your residents all across the country. Thank you very much.
0: Thank you. And thank you to both of you for your closing argument status. And that is the end of our big debate between Councillor Kabelo Pitso and activist Pieter Kriel. En nou vir net na die vierige debat wat julle nou geluister het, luister ons na die anthem vir almal wat al ooit gevoel het die regering gee nie om nie. Lizzo's Good As Hell, dis die polls van Ek Is Fabulous, al sê die begroting anders. En die plan vir 'n naweek waar jy jouself lief het. Geniet hom, want as jy nie goed voel nie, gaan die minister van kultuur jou ook nie red nie. I do my hair.

calling all political parties and independent candidates participating in the upcoming 2026 local government elections. 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

It's another Friday yet again. It's music from Brandon Juju, Shikina, or Shikana with My Baby. Right before this, 031 Chopper, El Chapo, Benzo with Fast Fast. One of the biggest songs to ever make it in our market. I feel like we're going to say that about each and every song that comes through. Yeah! Welcome to it. It is another Friday yet again as we bring you the baddest youth show in the land. It's your favorite show on the weekend. We're calling this one the Youth Hub with myself, BK Worldwide. And you know how it is. Some youthtainment at its best, only for you, just to unlock your weekend. As we get into it, thank you so much, Mr. Alistair Mlando, for holding it down with the sports show. He's got to be back again next week. Same time, same place, same vibes. Thank you, sir. And shows before that one, and other shows before that one. As we get into it, thank you so much for being with us. Thank you so much for making us a part of you this lovely, lovely evening. Of course, to kickstart your Friday, we're going to be going to hashtag Double Hub. We're going to be giving you two songs back to back. It's a throwback session where you're going to be giving us some nostalgic vibes as well, right? Give us some nostalgic vibes as well, as much as we're going to give you. Let us know, where do these songs take you? What do these songs remind you of? Or is there a certain place? Or is there a certain vibe that these songs take you to? Two songs back to back as we're going to be giving them to you. Of course, right after that, we've got to Fresh Music Friday. We're going to be giving you two songs, fresh songs. I'm making it big right now. Hit songs. And going into artists that have just released music stuff, brand new projects out, we'll be checking those out as well. Hashtag Artist Profile, we'll be having it. We give you one artist, we get to profile their music. That's through three songs as we go to their bio, their biography, and the songs, man, that made us love these artists, or that one particular artist through them. Of course, hashtag Youth Up Unplugged Mix. We gotta be wrapping it up with that. Of course, our DJ Bulalani is in the building to make sure that we go home in style. Right about now, we give you two songs back to back. We're gonna kick off this one with the number. Number is by Emo Boys. Trust me, it's a classic.

It's two classics back to back, right through. It is Roderick Music with Isizwe. For those who gave you Imoboy's number, it's those songs that just give you that nostalgic feeling. They make you want to take you back to those years. I've got Umsiana coming through on 060-545-2693. Say, yo, BK, your songs, oh, man, are we going to have a jam-packed show? What? Come on. Why are we here for, Umsiana? What are we here for? It's going to be that right up until that last hour as we're getting ready for hashtag New Music Friday.

It's DJ Zinhle, Funk Tone, and Tobani White is called Baba Ilo. Right before this, we gave you Butsilo Ing, one of the biggest songs, biggest music. I would say AI, but hey, I don't know. You tell me. It's DJ Promatic, Dendofela, and Tratches and Molly called Butsilo Ing. We're going to be getting into it. Hashtag Fresh Music Friday. We're going to be checking out who released what project, who released what song. And trust me, you know our artists are always cooking something. They're always in the pots. They're always making sure that there are some deliveries. Talking about that, we saw Kabzadas Mo, by the way, announced the launch of his new label, Tech Hub Records. It's more focused on the Afro Tech and House. And of course, his first signing is official Junior RSA. Shout out to Kabza for that one. Shout out to Kabza for that move. I don't know. I saw a comment saying because Kabza was signed under Sony, so it's kind of a Sony move. We don't know. We don't know because Junior RSA was signed or is signed under Sony as well. So it could be. But shout out to Kabza, man. Shout out to Kabza. Shout out for his versatility. Because you know Gabza's music, you know Gabza's cool with it. But to check out a couple of your new songs, hashtag Fresh Music Friday, we've got Amaheme, it's Tato Hearts and Java featuring Sean Music. Also, Pata Pata, it's Sihle, Mess Music, Amos, and Sean Music featuring Tracy. Yeah, Sean has been working. Also, Junior RSA has a brand new one out called Dance to My Afro. It's a project, by the way, so do be on the lookout for that one. Dim Tuda has a brand new one out called Noise. Also, Maning Yamagama, it's Sean Music featuring Mikin Lovu and Bonke. Also, Timon Express has just released Sondela, where he features The Boo. Also, Ungenangena, it's a Fake Well with Uncool MC, Skusma Puma, and Masterpiece YVK. Those are the songs to be taken out, and trust me, your playlist this weekend, if you're going to be rocking those songs, will be hot, hot, hot. As we give you two songs back to back, hashtag Fresh Music Friday.

Mihlali the Guy, Donkey Boy, Mr. Teller, Kari CPT, Sinom Solo, Konke with Wolo, and before this we gave you Junior Say and Oscar Mbo with Omgito. Do check out those songs, hashtag Fresh Music Friday, they're blazing hot, they're going to give you exactly what you are looking for. And it's nice to see a collaboration, man, Mr. Teller and Kari CPT. It's the two guys that I think they're holding the Go Music, especially in the Cape Town region, by storm. They are holding it. They're like, hey, the weight is too heavy. But hey, they are carrying it. You still tune into the baddest youth show in the land. It's your favorite show on the weekend. It's the Youth Hub on your radio right up until that final one. A special shout out to you if you just came through. And at Eden FM across all social media platforms. That's where we're at. Hashtag Youth Hub in the next 2 hours. Hit me up directly at BK Worldwide. That's where you're going to be able to find me. As we're getting ready for hashtag artist.

It's my who, Sammy K, Naman Gag, before this one, Zingumalo, Gitatiwe. Consistency from Zingumalo. Consistency, if you ask me. And a lot of people questioning, Ganduzi, why exactly couldn't he scoop the metros? Because, I mean, she's quality. She's been delivering. She's been delivering through and through. Shout out to her. Shout out to Zingumalo. As we're going to be getting straight into now artist profile. And the artist that we are profiling this with this week is none other than Ujason Gotiwe, known by Cairo CPT. Of course, he's a prominent South African DJ, music producer, and songwriter hailing from Ekhayelitsha in Cape Town. He was highly recognized as a pioneer of, or the undisputed of gospel, if you may call it that. You know, Gom Gospel. It's an innovative music, you know, that it's a fusion of the traditional gospel elements, amagwijo, and emotive melodies, and he makes it work. So, work. Of course, his breakthrough came from making music around 2019 and forming his own record label, so Online Records. When you go through his accolades, he's been nominated for the Summer Awards 2023 for the Best Gom Album on that category. Of course, the album was Love and Light. If we go through some of the albums that he released to Cairo in 2021, he released Cheers to Good Music, Love and Light in 2022, World of Scoop in 2023. In 2023, again, he released The Sunday School. Scoop of Fontaine was released in 2024. And in 2025, he released a project called Utando Novoyo. So you'll know him for Sobonana Pambili, Oh My Sacks, Ndikoleleni Bazali. He blends a nice fusion of music that makes you or takes you to places that you've never imagined. Our artist profile for this week is none other than Cairo CPT.

Benza Mdasekhaya, it's a brand new song by Kairos CPT. Before this, we gave you Dali, Kairos CPT, Ambagunya Nominola. To kickstart your triple play, it was Elizabeth Bozako, Kairos CPT, and Binola there as well. Three songs back to back as we wrapped up Artist Profile. We're not profiling none other than the Gom legend himself, Kairos CPT. Shout out to Kairos, man. Shout out to Kairos. Was very fortunate to rock with him in one of the festivals this year. Very, very, very nice gent. Shout out to Kairos. Shout out to Kairos, man. As we're getting ready for hashtag Youth Hub Unplugged Mix, and we're going to be heading a party here. It's by none other than DJ Bulalani, as he's gonna be delivering one of the best. From our side, it is a rapper. Next week, same time, same place, we're doing it. We're calling it the Baddest Youth Show in the Lads. Your favorite show on the weekend, it is the Youth Hub.

0: from now till the hour of 12 p.m. 12 a.m. midnight. That's the time I'm going to be spending with you right here on Eden FM, your voice in paradise. Special greeting to you if you just joined us. If this is your first time, I'm sure you're ready for this ride. Be ready to be taken on a musical journey, to be taken everywhere that you have never been before. Somewhere nice, somewhere with spice, and somewhere that will give you life. Right on Eden FM, your voice in paradise. As I said, I got the name of Major Whoops, and I'll be in your company till midnight. This is the Nightline. We just started going out to BK, keeping you company between the hours of 8 and 10. Wow, man, what a good Friday. And the song we just played you was a song by Ray and Jay, a song entitled Ituba, and they feature no one else than Asive Mtsolo. And I think the song says a lot. The word Ituba says opportunity. And I think this is a message, man, to seize every opportunity you can this coming month. Full program. Great show. And you know what that means. Welcome to the Nightline. Ons het twee massive DJs op die decks vanavond. Ons het 'n Smiley the DJ, asook vir Nankula Bam, plus a brand new spicy confession. Ooh, you know, this one is going to be a great one. So sit back, relax, skakel gerus in, en draai die volume oop. Draai die volume vir ons oop. Right, you're Eden FM, your voice in paradise. As I said, I go with the name of Major Whoops. Every single Friday between the hours of 10 p.m. and midnight. Great mix coming up. Smiley says he's ready, locked and loaded, as well as Nankula Bam. Nankula Bam is all the way from Cape Town. He'll be entertaining you guys. Hulle sê Eesterivie en die hele Eesterivie en die hele Silver Sands is ingeskakel vanaand hier om Nankula Bam te support. If you're a DJ or so, like to submit your set, don't forget you may do so. Go ahead and follow me on social media. You'll get the details there. There is a post where we say how it works. And if you'd like to submit a confession, just go on the Facebook page and you'll find a link where you can go ahead and submit your confession. You know? The platforms are open. And so are the dance floors right here on the Nightline, right here on Eden FM, your voice in paradise. As I said, it's that time of the night. And it's time for the Nightline.
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0: Yes, man, all I need is a vibe tonight. All I need is a vibe tonight. Right on Eden FM, your voice in para. As I said, I got the name of Major Whoops. I have to remind you guys, in case you forgot. Up next, we kick off the show every single week with a local track. Or we try to every single week kick off the show with a local track right after the opening. And today's one, I think it released a few minutes ago. Not a few minutes ago, like 2 hours, a few hours ago, I would say. But it released today. And there's a song entitled A Hundred Ways. So this is a song by Mr. Moody. Mr. Moody is just taking over the Afrikaans scene at the moment. And he features Jermaine Julius on this one. And Jermaine has also been telling us that he promises. Hy sê vir ons, hy beloof, man, hierdie track sê hulle vir jou, daar's 100 ways. There's 100 ways. And Mr. Moody en Jermaine Julius sê vir jou hoe dit gedoen word. Geniet dit. Na die kom ons terug met Nankula. Bam, right on Eden FM, your voice in paradise.

0: What a track, man. What a track. Right here on Eden FM, Your Voice in Paradise. A song by Mr. Moody, as well as Jermaine Julius. Bringing you nothing but flames. It's a jam, man. Ek voel, dis a lieflike song. Net om jou in a lekker vibe te sit. En ek kan vir jou een rede gee, maar hoekom vir jou een rede gee, as ek vir jou kan vertel in a 100 ways. Right here on Eden FM, this is the Nightline, and it's time for our, that time of the night, where we get ready for our first DJ. Tonight's DJ is Nankula Bem, all the way from Cape Town. Enjoy this one.
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0: What a mix, man. What a mix. Right, Janine FM. That was Nankula Bem, all the way from Eastern. You can go ahead and follow him from Cape Town. You can go ahead and follow him on all social media platforms. That's at Nankula Bem, Dwayne Nankula Bem. You can go ahead and follow him on all social media platforms. He has also produced a few hits from the likes of Tep Out and Cesare, also featured on, he made a beat for that song. So he's a producer as well. It's a multi-talented guy right here on Eden FM. He goes by the name of Nankula Bem. Go ahead and follow him, and you'll get him on all the platforms, man. You'll get him. You'll see him there, probably busy with a Honda or something. So yeah, you can go ahead and follow Nankula Bem. No, as we do every single week, we smart elke week, man. Frans vir ons DJs. Wat is jou song vir die week? Kom ons luister, wat sê Nankula Bem?
1: Yes, ja, my hoops. Kyk hier, ek wil 'n shout-out gee vir Percy Daniels, Shirley Bem en die hele BBC. Kan sy vir my speel? Lay Low by Ras en Master Taylor. Dankie.

0: time of the night, and just after 11 p.m. right here on Eden FM. As I said, what a fire mix by Nankula Bam. As I said, go follow him on social media. That's Nankula Bam or Dwayne Nankula Bam. What a mix, man. What a mix. It's that time of the night. Time for our confession, and this one is gonna be lit.
1: When the night falls, the secrets come out. Join us on The Nightline. 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Try

0: It's yours. Drop your anonymous confession and share it live on the Nightline. Tribase, 10 p.m. to midnight. No judgment, just vibes. If I'm gonna tell it, then I
1: gotta tell it all. We listen and we don't judge.
2: We listen and we don't judge. Right, John Eden and Vim, it's that time of the evening, and it's time for our confessions, as I said. For Nancy, and it's a big fun. It's different. It is Women's Month, and I felt like this one was just so appropriate for to start of Women's Month. Because they also refer to Women's Month in the confession. Ek dink die ding is gepleeg. Ek hoop julle is reg en julle het julle boodskapies reg. Ek sal angs wag vir die boodskapies. Nou, ons nommerkie is 060-505-2693. Dis 060-505-2693. Het staan vir al confession. Ja, vanavond sien is interessant. Tonight's one is very, very interesting. So I'm going to get to this one right about now. As I said, the WhatsApp line is 060-505-2693. So this one is interesting. This one says, let's just see if there's a name. Look, if we don't have a name, we can call her anonymous. It is a female. Let's just call her Jessica. And that's what I'm doing. You know, it's normal Jessica, or was the man.

Jonathan. So let's get to this one. I met this guy at a Women's Day event last year. We vibed so hard that we started chatting on the low. The only issue I was in was that I was currently, or at that time, in a situationship. So I kept both going. Two lives, one girl, with zero guilt. Until one night, I sent the wrong goodnight text to both of them. 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Jessica sê, let's just say the group chat that followed, I wouldn't wish on my worst enemy. 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No, not really. De ander vraag is, is sy still single? Sy sê, ja, sy is nog steeds single. Ah! You opened up the door and didn't wanna come near me. I said, one second, baby. This is the Confessions right here on Eden FM, your voice in paradise. Sê van wat dink julle vanaand van hierdie een? Sê jy die verkeerde boodskapie gestuur vir die verkeerde mens? What you do? What you do? Yes, I gotta give you part two of my confessions. If I'm gonna tell it. Wat sou jy maak as jy in hierdie situasie was? Of wat het jy te sê of raad het jy vir Jessica? Hierso vanaand. Didn't know what to do. And just so by the way, as I said, if you want to submit your confession, you may do so. There is a Google form where you can fill it in totally anonymous. Maybe by a woman that I barely. Maar kom ons adres gou Jessica's situasie. 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Man enough to tell you this. Of het jy enige raad vir Jessica? Of kommentaar om te lever vir Jessica? 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

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Van jy het quite dear betaal. What I did, how I ain't ready for no kidding. That was our confession segment for tonight. As it every single Friday between the hours of 10 and midnight, or just after 11 if you want to be more precise. We do have our confessions right on Eden FM. And this was our confession. Remember, if you want to submit your confession, there is a Google form where you can do so anonymously. And that's a submit yo. Confession. I don't know what to do. As jy die forum soek, of die forum soek, jy kan dit kry op Eden FM se sosiale media, ook op my social media. And go ahead and follow me on social media. That's Major Whoops. I'm in the WIPZ. And you'll find the Google form link right over there. Right on Eden FM, your voice in paradise. I said I got the name of Major Whoops, Wayne Wilson, in your company. Till the hour of midnight. Up next, we still got Smiley the DJ, and we're playing you a song. Up next, a song entitled Come Around, a song by Colly Buds. This one is of all the reggae lovers, preparing you for tomorrow for Mr. Wadada, Mr. K. Right on Eden FM, your voice in paradise.

0: 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Remember, the WhatsApp line is 060-505-2693. And what a confession, man. What a confession we also had right before that track. Interesting stuff. So let's stick and stay tuned next week for the same time, same places after the hour of 11 o'clock, and where you'll get your weekly spicy confession right here on Eden FM. As you know, up next, you do have Smiley, the DJ all the way from Mossel Bay, holding it down. Smiley, jy sê, is reg wie dink.
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0: the DJ. Smiley the DJ. What a mix, man. What a mix. Bringing you a change of fusion, you know, fusing various genres within another. It's just vibes on vibes, right? Should Eden FM. As I said, I was Smiley the DJ. Go ahead and follow him on all social media platforms. That Smile with Some Dough on Instagram as well as TikTok, if I presume correctly. Or you can just search for Smiley the DJ on all the platforms. You'll definitely find him right over there. Remember, it's Smile with Some Dough or Smiley the DJ. Right, you need an FM. And as I said, like we did earlier with Nankula Bim, every single week we ask our DJs, like, what is your song of the week? So Smiley, say everyone's, what is your song for hierdie week?
1: Yes, Maidza, kom betaan goed. My song of the week is Pers Converse, dear Blackie Swartz. Dankie.

And this is what we do at the Nightline, you know? There's always drama and always fire mixes. Right here on Eden FM, your voice in paradise. As I said, I got the name of Major Whoops, keeping you company every single Friday night between the hours of 10 and midnight. This is the Nightline, and on WhatsApp line 060-505-2693. But it's time for me to say ciao. Time for me to say bye. Have a great rest of your weekend. For those that have to work a bit later, or tomorrow, in a few minutes it will be a bit later. But be safe. And if you're out on the roads, or if you were dancing at a fire, or in the lounge, or in the living room, wherever you might have found yourself, or even in your room, have a great one. Stay safe, and God bless. Ciao for now. Playing out with a song entitled Suit and Tie, a song by no one else than Calvin Momo, and he features no one else than the one and the only Ginger Stone. Right here on Eden FM, your voice in paradise. I said I have the name of Major Whoops. Have a safe one. I'm out.